0: This is MPB Radio 1 with the latest news.
1: Gardaí have launched a murder investigation following an arson attack on a house in Waterford City in which four people died. Two adults, who've been named as Kim and Philip English, died in the attack along with two of their children. Two other children are in a critical condition in hospital. Our crime correspondent Paul Reynolds has the latest.
2: This murderous attack took place at around 5 o'clock this morning. An incendiary device, more than likely a petrol bomb, was thrown at the front door of the house in Birchwood, which was quickly engulfed in flames. A couple, Philip and Kim English, and their four young children, boys and girls in primary school and in their early teens, were trapped inside. Four family members, the parents and two of the children, died in the fire, while the two other children are now in a critical condition in Crumlin Hospital in Dublin. The Gardaí have launched a murder investigation and are trying to establish a motive for these multiple murders. They've appealed for anyone with information to contact them. They're following several lines of inquiry, including the possibility that the family were targeted by violent members of a volatile and dangerous drugs gang involved in drugs-related intimidation.
1: In Waterford, local residents and neighbours say that there are no words to describe the sense of devastation and shock in the community.
3: I don't know how to put it into words, to be honest. Like, we've never, I've lived up here all my life, and all people are saying is we've never experienced anything like this on our estate right now. It was really, really shocking, the whole community. I've never seen people react like this. I've never seen such sadness and devastation. I didn't really know them too personally myself, but all I've heard off the people that have is that they were just so kind and so lovely and so great.
4: I live three doors down from where it happened. My parents live here. Like, I kind of was up straight away and I was ringing them to make sure that it wasn't anything to do with my house.
5: It's devastating. I can't believe it. It's so hard to take in. Lovely family, lovely children.
1: Trade unions have confirmed tomorrow's strike will go ahead despite a final plea from government this afternoon to enter into talks aimed at finding a new public service pay deal. More than 300,000 public sector workers, including nurses, doctors, teachers and civil servants, will engage in the 24-hour action. A further strike is also planned next week. The Media Minister, Patrick O'Donovan, has been brought by ambulance to hospital after becoming unwell at an event in Limerick today. He was hosting a meeting of EU telecommunications ministers at the University of Limerick.
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6: Today in Castlebar, it's 12 degrees with scattered clouds. Humidity sits around 84% and winds are near 21 kilometres per hour. So it's on the cool side and a light jacket will help. Tomorrow, Castlebar looks moderate rain with a high near 15 and a low around 9. Winds average near 15 kilometres per hour. That's your weather from MPB.
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1: Gardaí have launched a murder investigation following an arson attack on a house in Waterford City in which four people died. Two adults, who've been named as Kim and Philip English, died in the attack along with two of their children. Two other children are in a critical condition in hospital. Our crime correspondent Paul Reynolds has the latest.
2: This murderous attack took place at around 5 o'clock this morning. An incendiary device, more than likely a petrol bomb, was thrown at the front door of the house in Birchwood, which was quickly engulfed in flames. A couple, Philip and Kim English, and their four young children, boys and girls in primary school and in their early teens, were trapped inside. Four family members, the parents and two of the children, died in the fire, while the two other children are now in a critical condition in Crumlin Hospital in Dublin. The Gardaí have launched a murder investigation and are trying to establish a motive for these multiple murders. They've appealed for anyone with information to contact them. They're following several lines of inquiry, including the possibility that the family were targeted by violent members of a volatile and dangerous drugs gang involved in drugs-related intimidation.
1: In Waterford, local residents and neighbours say that there are no words to describe the sense of devastation and shock in the community.
3: I don't know how to put it into words, to be honest. Like, we've never... I've lived up here all my life, and all people are saying is we've never experienced anything like this on our estate right now. It was really, really shocking, the whole community. I've never seen people react like this. I've never seen such sadness and devastation. I didn't really know them too personally myself, but all I've heard off the people that have is that they were just so kind and so lovely and so great.
4: I live three doors down from where it happened. My parents live here. Like, I kind of was up straight away and I was ringing them to make sure that it wasn't anything to do with my house.
5: It's devastating. I can't believe it. It's so hard to take in. Lovely family, lovely children.
1: Trade unions have confirmed tomorrow's strike will go ahead despite a final plea from government this afternoon to enter into talks aimed at finding a new public service pay deal. More than 300,000 public sector workers, including nurses, doctors, teachers and civil servants, will engage in the 24-hour action. A further strike is also planned next week. The Media Minister, Patrick O'Donovan, has been brought by ambulance to hospital after becoming unwell at an event in Limerick today. He was hosting a meeting of EU telecommunications ministers at the University of Limerick.
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6: Today in Castlebar, it's 13 degrees with overcast clouds. Humidity sits around 79% and winds are near 22 kilometres per hour, so it's feeling fairly mild overall. Tomorrow, Castlebar looks moderate rain with a high near 15 and a low around 9. Winds average near 15 kilometers per hour. That's your weather from MPB.
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1: Gardaí have launched a murder investigation following an arson attack on a house in Waterford City in which four people died. Two adults, who've been named as Kim and Philip English, died in the attack along with two of their children. Two other children are in a critical condition in hospital. Our crime correspondent Paul Reynolds has the latest.
2: This murderous attack took place at around 5 o'clock this morning. An incendiary device, more than likely a petrol bomb, was thrown at the front door of the house in Birchwood, which was quickly engulfed in flames. A couple, Philip and Kim English, and their four young children, boys and girls in primary school and in their early teens, were trapped inside. Four family members, the parents and two of the children, died in the fire, while the two other children are now in a critical condition in Crumlin Hospital in Dublin. The Gardaí have launched a murder investigation and are trying to establish a motive for these multiple murders. They've appealed for anyone with information to contact them. They're following several lines of inquiry, including the possibility that the family were targeted by violent members of a volatile and dangerous drugs gang involved in drugs-related intimidation.
1: In Waterford, local residents and neighbours say that there are no words to describe the sense of devastation and shock in the community.
3: I don't know how to put it into words, to be honest. Like, I've lived up here all my life, and all people are saying is we've never experienced anything like this on our estate right now. It was really, really shocking, the whole community. I've never seen people react like this. I've never seen such sadness and devastation. I didn't really know them too personally myself, but all I've heard off the people that have is that they were just so kind and so lovely and so great.
4: I live three doors down from where it happened. My parents live here. Like, I kind of was up straight away and I was ringing them to make sure that it wasn't anything to do with my house.
5: It's devastating. I can't believe it. It's so hard to take in. Lovely family, lovely children.
1: Trade unions have confirmed tomorrow's strike will go ahead despite a final plea from government this afternoon to enter into talks aimed at finding a new public service pay deal. More than 300,000 public sector workers, including nurses, doctors, teachers and civil servants, will engage in the 24-hour action. A further strike is also planned next week. The media minister, Patrick O'Donovan, has been brought by ambulance to hospital after becoming unwell at an event in Limerick today. He was hosting a meeting of EU telecommunications ministers at the University of Limerick.
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6: Today in Castlebar, it's 13 degrees with overcast clouds. Humidity sits around 79% and winds are near 22 kilometers per hour, so it's feeling fairly mild overall. Tomorrow, Castlebar looks moderate rain with a high near 15 and a low around 9. Winds average near 15 kilometers per hour. That's your weather from MPB.
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0: This is MPB Radio 1 with the latest news.
1: Gardaí have launched a murder investigation following an arson attack on a house in Waterford City in which four people died. Two adults, who've been named as Kim and Philip English, died in the attack along with two of their children. Two other children are in a critical condition in hospital. Our crime correspondent Paul Reynolds has the latest.
2: This murderous attack took place at around 5 o'clock this morning. An incendiary device, more than likely a petrol bomb, was thrown at the front door of the house in Birchwood, which was quickly engulfed in flames. A couple, Philip and Kim English, and their four young children, boys and girls in primary school and in their early teens, were trapped inside. Four family members, the parents and two of the children, died in the fire, while the two other children are now in a critical condition in

0: Dublin Hospital in Dublin. The Gardaí have launched a murder investigation and are trying to establish a motive for these multiple murders. They've appealed for anyone with information to contact them. They're following several lines of inquiry, including the possibility that the family were targeted by violent members of a volatile and dangerous drugs gang involved in drugs-related intimidation.
1: In Waterford, local residents and neighbours say that there are no words to describe the sense of devastation and shock in the community.
2: I don't know how to put it into words, to be honest. Like, I've lived up here all my life, and all people are saying is we've never experienced anything like this on our estate right now. It's really, really shocking, the whole community. I've never seen people react like this. I've never seen such sadness and devastation. I didn't really know them too personally myself, but all I've heard of the people that have is that they were just so kind and so lovely and so great.
3: I live 3 doors down from where it happened. My parents live here. Like, I kind of was up straight away and I was ringing them to make sure that it wasn't anything to do with my house.
4: It's devastating. I can't believe it. It's so hard to take in. Lovely family, lovely children.
1: Trade unions have confirmed tomorrow's strike will go ahead despite a final plea from government this afternoon to enter into talks aimed at finding a new public service pay deal. More than 300,000 public sector workers, including nurses, doctors, teachers and civil servants, will engage in the 24-hour action. A further strike is also planned next week. The media minister, Patrick O'Donovan, has been brought by ambulance to hospital after becoming unwell at an event in Limerick today. He was hosting a meeting of EU telecommunications ministers at the University of Limerick.
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0: This is MPB Radio 1 with the latest news.
1: Gardaí have launched a murder investigation following an arson attack on a house in Waterford City in which four people died. Two adults, who've been named as Kim and Philip English, died in the attack along with two of their children. Two other children are in a critical condition in hospital. Our crime correspondent Paul Reynolds has the latest.
2: This murderous attack took place at around 5 o'clock this morning. An incendiary device, more than likely a petrol bomb, was thrown at the front door of the house in Birchwood, which was quickly engulfed in flames. A couple, Philip and Kim English, and their four young children, boys and girls in primary school and in their early teens, were trapped inside. Four family members, the parents and two of the children, died in the fire, while the two other children are now in a critical condition in Crumlin Hospital in Dublin. The Gardaí have launched a murder investigation and are trying to establish a motive for these multiple murders. They've appealed for anyone with information to contact them. They're following several lines of inquiry, including the possibility that the family were targeted by violent members of a volatile and dangerous drugs gang involved in drugs-related intimidation.
1: In Waterford, local residents and neighbours say that there are no words to describe the sense of devastation and shock in the community.
3: I don't know how to put it into words, to be honest. Like, I've lived up here all my life, and all people are saying is we've never experienced anything like this on our estate right now. It's really, really shocking, the whole community. I've never seen people react like this. I've never seen such sadness and devastation. I didn't really know them too personally myself, but all I've heard of the people that have is that they were just so kind and so lovely and so great.
4: I live 3 doors down from where it happened. My parents live here. Like, I kind of was up straight away and I was ringing them to make sure that it wasn't anything to do with my house.
5: It's devastating. I can't believe it. It's so hard to take in. Lovely family, lovely children.
1: Trade unions have confirmed tomorrow's strike will go ahead despite a final plea from government this afternoon to enter into talks aimed at finding a new public service pay deal. More than 300,000 public sector workers, including nurses, doctors, teachers and civil servants, will engage in the 24-hour action. A further strike is also planned next week. The media minister, Patrick O'Donovan, has been brought by ambulance to hospital after becoming unwell at an event in Limerick today. He was hosting a meeting of EU telecommunications ministers at the University of Limerick.
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6: Today in Castlebar, it's 13 degrees with overcast clouds. Humidity sits around 79% and winds are near 22 kilometres per hour, so it's feeling fairly mild overall. Tomorrow, Castlebar looks moderate rain with a high near 15 and a low around 9. Winds average near 15 kilometers per hour. That's your weather from MPB.
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1: Gardaí have launched a murder investigation following an arson attack on a house in Waterford City in which four people died. Two adults, who've been named as Kim and Philip English, died in the attack along with two of their children. Two other children are in a critical condition in hospital. Our crime correspondent Paul Reynolds has the latest.
2: This murderous attack took place at around 5 o'clock this morning. An incendiary device, more than likely a petrol bomb, was thrown at the front door of the house in Birchwood, which was quickly engulfed in flames. A couple, Philip and Kim English, and their four young children, boys and girls in primary school and in their early teens, were trapped inside. Four family members, the parents and two of the children, died in the fire, while the two other children are now in a critical condition in Crumlin Hospital in Dublin. The Gardaí have launched a murder investigation and are trying to establish a motive for these multiple murders. They've appealed for anyone with information to contact them. They're following several lines of inquiry, including the possibility that the family were targeted by violent members of a volatile and dangerous drugs gang involved in drugs-related intimidation.
1: In Waterford, local residents and neighbours say that there are no words to describe the sense of devastation and shock in the community.
3: I don't know how to put it into words, to be honest. Like, I've lived up here all my life, and all people are saying is we've never experienced anything like this on our estate right now. It was really, really shocking, the whole community. I've never seen people react like this. I've never seen such sadness and devastation. I didn't really know them too personally myself, but all I've heard off the people that have is that they were just so kind and so lovely and so great.
4: I live three doors down from where it happened. My parents live here. Like, I kind of was up straight away and I was ringing them to make sure that it wasn't anything to do with my house.
5: It's devastating. I can't believe it. It's so hard to take in. Lovely family, lovely children.
1: Trade unions have confirmed tomorrow's strike will go ahead despite a final plea from government this afternoon to enter into talks aimed at finding a new public service pay deal. More than 300,000 public sector workers, including nurses, doctors, teachers and civil servants, will engage in the 24-hour action. A further strike is also planned next week. The Media Minister, Patrick O'Donovan, has been brought by ambulance to hospital after becoming unwell at an event in Limerick today. He was hosting a meeting of EU telecommunications ministers at the University of Limerick.
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1: Gardaí have launched a murder investigation following an arson attack on a house in Waterford City in which four people died. Two adults, who've been named as Kim and Philip English, died in the attack along with two of their children. Two other children are in a critical condition in hospital. Our crime correspondent Paul Reynolds has the latest.
2: This murderous attack took place at around 5 o'clock this morning. An incendiary device, more than likely a petrol bomb, was thrown at the front door of the house in Birchwood, which was quickly engulfed in flames. A couple, Philip and Kim English, and their four young children, boys and girls in primary school and in their early teens, were trapped inside. Four family members, the parents and two of the children, died in the fire, while the two other children are now in a critical condition in Crumlin Hospital in Dublin. The Gardaí have launched a murder investigation and are trying to establish a motive for these multiple murders. They've appealed for anyone with information to contact them. They're following several lines of inquiry, including the possibility that the family were targeted by violent members of a volatile and dangerous drugs gang involved in drugs-related intimidation.
1: In Waterford, local residents and neighbours say that there are no words to describe the sense of devastation and shock in the community.
3: I don't know how to put it into words, to be honest. Like, we've never, I've lived up here all my life, and all people are saying is we've never experienced anything like this on our estate right now. It was really, really shocking, the whole community. I've never seen people react like this. I've never seen such sadness and devastation. I didn't really know them too personally myself, but all I've heard of the people that have is that they were just so kind and so lovely and so great.
4: I live 3 doors down from where it happened. My parents live here. Like, I kind of was up straight away and I was ringing them to make sure that it wasn't anything to do with my house.
5: It's devastating. I can't believe it. It's so hard to take in. Lovely family, lovely children.
1: Trade unions have confirmed tomorrow's strike will go ahead despite a final plea from government this afternoon to enter into talks aimed at finding a new public service pay deal. More than 300,000 public sector workers, including nurses, doctors, teachers and civil servants, will engage in the 24-hour action. A further strike is also planned next week. The media minister, Patrick O'Donovan, has been brought by ambulance to hospital after becoming unwell at an event in Limerick today. He was hosting a meeting of EU telecommunications ministers at the University of Limerick.
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6: Today in Castlebar, it's 13 degrees with overcast clouds. Humidity sits around 79% and winds are near 22 kilometers per hour, so it's feeling fairly mild overall. Tomorrow, Castlebar looks moderate rain with a high near 15 and a low around 9. Winds average near 15 kilometers per hour. That's your weather from MPB.
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1: In this smoking chaos, our shoulder blades kissed. 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
1: Tens of thousands of hospital appointments have been cancelled, a million children are out of school, and virtually all other public services are severely disrupted this morning as 300,000 workers take to the picket line. The strike over pay will also impact the private sector, as many parents and guardians are taking the day off to mind their children as schools are closed. Pickets are also being placed on colleges and universities. Driving tests are cancelled, libraries and public parks are closed, and street cleaning will be limited. However, emergency services will operate, as Dr. Colm Henry, HSE Chief Clinical Officer, explains.
2: If you are urgently sick, don't delay seeking treatment. It's important to understand that there is acute, urgent emergency care available, but people may experience considerable delay because the throughput of patients through our emergency departments and through our hospitals will be considerably slower because of our inability to move patients through emergency departments and from hospital home because of the absence of community services.
1: It's the first nationwide public sector strike in almost 20 years, and unions say it will be repeated next week if the government doesn't put the issue of pay first. Last night, the Minister for Public Expenditure, Jack Chambers, said pay could be a starting point in the negotiations, but SIPTU says it's too late to avert today's action. This morning, Higher Education Minister James Lawless said the government is ready to talk about pay, but a deal cannot be done when one side is outside the room.
3: So surely the first thing you do in a negotiation is you go in, you say, what have you got for me? What can you do? Can you do a bit better? You drive a hard bargain. If it's acceptable, you put it to your members for a ballot. If it's not, maybe then you consider strike action. We're kind of doing it in reverse. We're putting the cart before the horse. We're having the strike before the talks. We don't even have an offer yet. The government is in good faith, but $1.2 billion out there on the table.
1: Two children remain in a critical condition in hospital this morning following an arson attack at their Waterford home, which claimed the lives of their parents and their two brothers yesterday. Last night, Gardaí carried out searches in connection with the investigation into the multiple murders of Kim and Philip English and their two sons, 12-year-old Callum and 9-year-old Jaden. Detectives believe the attack is linked to organised crime and drugs-related intimidation. Our crime correspondent Paul Reynolds has the latest on the Garda investigation.
4: Investigating Gardaí, backed up by armed officers, carried out raids on the homes of at least two significant criminal figures in Waterford City. The two men are connected to the drugs business and are suspected of being heavily involved in drugs-related and drug debt intimidation. Gardaí say they've gathered evidence as part of the investigation and have spoken to a number of suspects, but so far, no arrests have been made.
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1: Tens of thousands of hospital appointments have been cancelled, a million children are out of school, and virtually all other public services are severely disrupted this morning as 300,000 workers take to the picket line. The strike over pay will also impact the private sector as many parents and guardians are taking the day off to mind their children as schools are closed. Pickets are also being placed on colleges and universities. Driving tests are cancelled, libraries and public parks are closed, and street cleaning will be limited. However, emergency services will operate, as Dr. Colm Henry, HSE Chief Clinical Officer, explains.
2: If you are urgently sick, don't delay seeking treatment. It's important to understand that there is acute, urgent emergency care available, but people may face and may experience considerable delay because the throughput of patients through our emergency departments and through our hospitals will be considerably slower because of our inability to move patients through emergency departments and from hospital home because of the absence of community services.
1: It's the first nationwide public sector strike in almost 20 years, and unions say it will be repeated next week if the government doesn't put the issue of pay first. Last night, the Minister for Public Expenditure, Jack Chambers, said pay could be a starting point in the negotiations, but SIPTU says it's too late to avert today's action. This morning, Higher Education Minister James Lawless said the government is ready to talk about pay, but a deal cannot be done when one side is outside the room.
3: So surely the first thing you do in a negotiation is you go in, you say, what have you got for me? What can you do? Can you do a bit better? You drive a hard bargain. If it's acceptable, you put it to your members for a ballot. If it's not, maybe then you consider strike action. We're kind of doing it in reverse. We're putting the cart before the horse. We're having the strike before the talks. We don't even have an offer yet. The government is in good faith, but 1.2 billion out there on the table.
1: Two children remain in a critical condition in hospital this morning following an arson attack at their Waterford home, which claimed the lives of their parents and their two brothers yesterday. Last night, Gardaí carried out searches in connection with the investigation into the multiple murders of Kim and Philip English and their two sons, 12-year-old Callum and 9-year-old Jaden. Detectives believe the attack is linked to organised crime and drugs-related intimidation. Our crime correspondent Paul Reynolds has the latest on the Garda investigation.
4: Investigating Gardaí, backed up by armed officers, carried out raids on the homes of at least two significant criminal figures in Waterford City. The two men are connected to the drugs business and are suspected of being heavily involved in drugs-related and drug debt intimidation. Gardaí say they've gathered evidence as part of the investigation and have spoken to a number of suspects, but so far, no arrests have been made.
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5: Today in Castlebar, it's 13 degrees with overcast clouds. Humidity sits around 79% and winds are near 22 kilometers per hour, so it's feeling fairly mild overall. Tomorrow, Castlebar looks moderate rain with a high near 15 and a low around 9. Winds average near 15 kilometers per hour. That's your weather from MPB.
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Kiboke, kiboke, bisamento, bisamento, tamake, tamake, hasunko, hasunko, kiboke, kiboke, bisamento, bisamento, tamake, tamake, remente, remente.

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1: Tens of thousands of hospital appointments have been cancelled, a million children are out of school, and virtually all other public services are severely disrupted this morning as 300,000 workers take to the picket line. The strike over pay will also impact the private sector, as many parents and guardians are taking the day off to mind their children as schools are closed. Pickets are also being placed on colleges and universities. Driving tests are cancelled, libraries and public parks are closed, and street cleaning will be limited. However, emergency services will operate, as Dr. Colm Henry, HSE Chief Clinical Officer, explained.
2: If you are urgently sick, don't delay seeking treatment. It's important to understand that there is acute, urgent emergency care available, but people may face and may experience considerable delay because the throughput of patients through our emergency departments and through our hospitals will be considerably slower because of our inability to move patients through emergency departments and from hospital home because of the absence of community services.
1: It's the first nationwide public sector strike in almost 20 years, and unions say it will be repeated next week if the government doesn't put the issue of pay first. Last night, the Minister for Public Expenditure, Jack Chambers, said pay could be a starting point in the negotiations, but SIPTU says it's too late to avert today's action. This morning, Higher Education Minister James Lawless said the government is ready to talk about pay, but a deal cannot be done when one side is outside the room.
3: So surely the first thing you do in a negotiation is you go in, you say, what have you got for me? What can you do? Can you do a bit better? You drive a hard bargain. If it's acceptable, you put it to your members for a ballot. If it's not, maybe then you consider strike action. We're kind of doing it in reverse. We're putting the cart before the horse. We're having the strike before the talks. We don't even have an offer yet. The government is in good faith, but 1.2 billion out there on the table.
1: Two children remain in a critical condition in hospital this morning following an arson attack at their Waterford home, which claimed the lives of their parents and their two brothers yesterday. Last night, Gardaí carried out searches in connection with the investigation into the multiple murders of Kim and Philip English and their two sons, 12-year-old Callum and 9-year-old Jaden. Detectives believe the attack is linked to organised crime and drugs-related intimidation. Our crime correspondent Paul Reynolds has the latest on the Garda investigation.
4: Investigating Gardaí, backed up by armed officers, carried out raids on the homes of at least two significant criminal figures in Waterford City. The two men are connected to the drugs business and are suspected of being heavily involved in drugs-related and drug debt intimidation. Gardaí say they've gathered evidence as part of the investigation and have spoken to a number of suspects, but so far, no arrests have been made.
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5: Today in Castlebar, it's 13 degrees with overcast clouds. Humidity sits around 79% and winds are near 22 kilometres per hour, so it's feeling fairly mild overall. Tomorrow, Castlebar looks moderate rain with a high near 15 and a low around 9. Winds average near 15 kilometres per hour. That's your weather from MPB.
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0: 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I
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1: Tens of thousands of hospital appointments have been cancelled, a million children are out of school, and virtually all other public services are severely disrupted this morning as 300,000 workers take to the picket line. The strike over pay will also impact the private sector as many parents and guardians are taking the day off to mind their children as schools are closed. Pickets are also being placed on colleges and universities. Driving tests are cancelled, libraries and public parks are closed, and street cleaning will be limited. However, emergency services will operate, as Dr. Colm Henry, HSE Chief Clinical Officer, explains.
2: If you are urgently sick, don't delay seeking treatment. It's important to understand that there is acute, urgent emergency care available, but people may experience considerable delay because the throughput of patients through our emergency departments and through our hospitals will be considerably slower because of our inability to move patients through emergency departments and from hospital home because of the absence of community services.
1: It's the first nationwide public sector strike in almost 20 years, and unions say it will be repeated next week if the government doesn't put the issue of pay first. Last night, the Minister for Public Expenditure, Jack Chambers, said pay could be a starting point in the negotiations, but SIPTU says it's too late to avert today's action. This morning, Higher Education Minister James Lawless said the government is ready to talk about pay, but a deal cannot be done when one side is outside the room.
3: So surely the first thing you do in a negotiation is you go in, you say, what have you got for me? What can you do? Can you do a bit better? You drive a hard bargain. If it's acceptable, you put it to your members for a ballot. If it's not, maybe then you consider strike action. We're kind of doing it in reverse. We're putting the cart before the horse. We're having the strike before the talks. We don't even have an offer yet. The government is in good faith, but 1.2 billion out there on the table.
1: Two children remain in a critical condition in hospital this morning following an arson attack at their Waterford home, which claimed the lives of their parents and their two brothers yesterday. Last night, Gardaí carried out searches in connection with the investigation into the multiple murders of Kim and Philip English and their two sons, 12-year-old Callum and 9-year-old Jaden. Detectives believe the attack is linked to organised crime and drugs-related intimidation. Our crime correspondent Paul Reynolds has the latest on the Garda investigation.
4: Investigating Gardaí, backed up by armed officers, carried out raids on the homes of at least two significant criminal figures in Waterford City. The two men are connected to the drugs business and are suspected of being heavily involved in drugs-related and drug debt intimidation. Gardaí say they've gathered evidence as part of the investigation and have spoken to a number of suspects, but so far, no arrests have been made.
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5: Today in Castlebar, it's 13 degrees with overcast clouds. Humidity sits around 79% and winds are near 22 kilometers per hour, so it's feeling fairly mild overall. Tomorrow, Castlebar looks moderate rain with a high near 15 and a low around 9. Winds average near 15 kilometers per hour. That's your weather from MPB.
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1: Tens of thousands of hospital appointments have been cancelled, a million children are out of school, and virtually all other public services are severely disrupted this morning as 300,000 workers take to the picket line. The strike over pay will also impact the private sector, as many parents and guardians are taking the day off to mind their children as schools are closed. Pickets are also being placed on colleges and universities. Driving tests are cancelled, libraries and public parks are closed, and street cleaning will be limited. However, emergency services will operate, as Dr. Colm Henry, HSE Chief Clinical Officer, explains.
2: If you are urgently sick, don't delay seeking treatment. It's important to understand that there is acute, urgent emergency care available, but people may face and may experience considerable delay because the throughput of patients through our emergency departments and through our hospitals will be considerably slower because of our inability to move patients through emergency departments and from hospital home because of the absence of community services.
1: It's the first nationwide public sector strike in almost 20 years, and unions say it will be repeated next week if the government doesn't put the issue of pay first. Last night, the Minister for Public Expenditure, Jack Chambers, said pay could be a starting point in the negotiations, but SIPTU says it's too late to avert today's action. This morning, Higher Education Minister James Lawless said the government is ready to talk about pay, but a deal cannot be done when one side is outside the room.
3: So surely the first thing you do in a negotiation is you go in, you say, what have you got for me? What can you do? Can you do a bit better? You drive a hard bargain. If it's acceptable, you put it to your members for a ballot. If it's not, maybe then you consider strike action. We're kind of doing it in reverse. We're putting the cart before the horse. We're having the strike before the talks. We don't even have an offer yet. The government is in good faith, but 1.2 billion out there on the table.
1: Two children remain in a critical condition in hospital this morning following an arson attack at their Waterford home, which claimed the lives of their parents and their two brothers yesterday. Last night, Gardaí carried out searches in connection with the investigation into the multiple murders of Kim and Philip English and their two sons, 12-year-old Callum and 9-year-old Jaden. Detectives believe the attack is linked to organised crime and drugs-related intimidation. Our crime correspondent Paul Reynolds has the latest on the Garda investigation.
4: Investigating Gardaí, backed up by armed officers, carried out raids on the homes of at least two significant criminal figures in Waterford City. The two men are connected to the drugs business and are suspected of being heavily involved in drugs-related and drug debt intimidation. Gardaí say they've gathered evidence as part of the investigation and have spoken to a number of suspects, but so far, no arrests have been made.
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5: Today in Castlebar, it's 13 degrees with overcast clouds. Humidity sits around 79% and winds are near 22 kilometers per hour, so it's feeling fairly mild overall. Tomorrow, Castlebar looks moderate rain with a high near 15 and a low around 9. Winds average near 15 kilometers per hour. That's your weather from MPB.
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1: Tens of thousands of hospital appointments have been cancelled, a million children are out of school, and virtually all other public services are severely disrupted this morning as 300,000 workers take to the picket line. The strike over pay will also impact the private sector, as many parents and guardians are taking the day off to mind their children as schools are closed. Pickets are also being placed on colleges and universities. Driving tests are cancelled, libraries and public parks are closed, and street cleaning will be limited. However, emergency services will operate, as Dr. Colm Henry, HSE Chief Clinical Officer, explained.
2: If you are urgently sick, don't delay seeking treatment. It's important to understand that there is acute, urgent emergency care available, but people may face and may experience considerable delay because the throughput of patients through our emergency departments and through our hospitals will be considerably slower because of our inability to move patients through emergency departments and from hospital home because of the absence of community services.
1: It's the first nationwide public sector strike in almost 20 years, and unions say it will be repeated next week if the government doesn't put the issue of pay first. Last night, the Minister for Public Expenditure, Jack Chambers, said pay could be a starting point in the negotiations, but SIPTU says it's too late to avert today's action. This morning, Higher Education Minister James Lawless said the government is ready to talk about pay, but a deal cannot be done when one side is outside the room.
3: So surely the first thing you do in a negotiation is you go in, you say, what have you got for me? What can you do? Can you do a bit better? You drive a hard bargain. If it's acceptable, you put it to your members for a ballot. If it's not, maybe then you consider strike action. We're kind of doing it in reverse. We're putting the cart before the horse. We're having the strike before the talks. We don't even have an offer yet. The government is in good faith, but 1.2 billion out there on the table.
1: Two children remain in a critical condition in hospital this morning following an arson attack at their Waterford home, which claimed the lives of their parents and their two brothers yesterday. Last night, Gardaí carried out searches in connection with the investigation into the multiple murders of Kim and Philip English and their two sons, 12-year-old Callum and 9-year-old Jaden. Detectives believe the attack is linked to organised crime and drugs-related intimidation. Our crime correspondent Paul Reynolds has the latest on the Garda investigation.
4: Investigating Gardaí, backed up by armed officers, carried out raids on the homes of at least two significant criminal figures in Waterford City. The two men are connected to the drugs business and are suspected of being heavily involved in drugs-related and drug debt intimidation. Gardaí say they've gathered evidence as part of the investigation and have spoken to a number of suspects, but so far, no arrests have been made.
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5: Today in Castlebar, it's 13 degrees with overcast clouds. Humidity sits around 79% and winds are near 22 kilometers per hour, so it's feeling fairly mild overall. Tomorrow, Castlebar looks moderate rain with a high near 15 and a low around 9. Winds average near 15 kilometers per hour. That's your weather from MPB.
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2: 6 foot two, eyes blue, I'm into it. Walking strong, craft game, always a gist. When you're home, you're in love with the

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1: Tens of thousands of hospital appointments have been cancelled, a million children are out of school, and virtually all other public services are severely disrupted this morning as 300,000 workers take to the picket line. The strike over pay will also impact the private sector, as many parents and guardians are taking the day off to mind their children as schools are closed. Pickets are also being placed on colleges and universities. Driving tests are cancelled, libraries and public parks are closed, and street cleaning will be limited. However, emergency services will operate, as Dr. Colm Henry, HSE Chief Clinical Officer, explains.
2: If you are urgently sick, don't delay seeking treatment. It's important to understand that there is acute, urgent emergency care available, but people may face and may experience considerable delay because the throughput of patients through our emergency departments and through our hospitals will be considerably slower because of our inability to move patients through emergency departments and from hospital home because of the absence of community services.
1: It's the first nationwide public sector strike in almost 20 years, and unions say it will be repeated next week if the government doesn't put the issue of pay first. Last night, the Minister for Public Expenditure, Jack Chambers, said pay could be a starting point in the negotiations, but SIPTU says it's too late to avert today's action. This morning, Higher Education Minister James Lawless said the government is ready to talk about pay, but a deal cannot be done when one side is outside the room.
3: So surely the first thing you do in a negotiation is you go in, you say, what have you got for me? What can you do? Can you do a bit better? You drive a hard bargain. If it's acceptable, you put it to your members for a ballot. If it's not, maybe then you consider strike action. We're kind of doing it in reverse. We're putting the cart before the horse. We're having the strike before the talks. We don't even have an offer yet. The government is in good faith, but 1.2 billion out there on the table.
1: Two children remain in a critical condition in hospital this morning following an arson attack at their Waterford home, which claimed the lives of their parents and their two brothers yesterday. Last night, Gardaí carried out searches in connection with the investigation into the multiple murders of Kim and Philip English and their two sons, 12-year-old Callum and 9-year-old Jaden. Detectives believe the attack is linked to organised crime and drugs-related intimidation. Our crime correspondent Paul Reynolds has the latest on the Garda investigation.
4: Investigating Gardaí, backed up by armed officers, carried out raids on the homes being heavily in vulnerable figures in Waterford City. The two men are connected to the drugs business and are suspected of being heavily involved in drugs-related and drug debt intimidation. Gardaí say they've gathered evidence as part of the investigation and have spoken to a number of suspects, but so far, no arrests have been made.
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5: Today in Castlebar, it's 13 degrees with overcast clouds. Humidity sits around 79% and winds are near 22 kilometres per hour, so it's feeling fairly mild overall. Tomorrow, Castlebar looks moderate rain with a high near 15 and a low around 9. Winds average near 15 kilometers per hour. That's your weather from MPB.
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1: Tens of thousands of hospital appointments have been cancelled, a million children are out of school, and virtually all other public services are severely disrupted this morning as 300,000 workers take to the picket line. The strike over pay will also impact the private sector as many parents and guardians are taking the day off to mind their children as schools are closed. Pickets are also being placed on colleges and universities. Driving tests are cancelled, libraries and public parks are closed, and street cleaning will be limited. However, emergency services will operate, as Dr. Colm Henry, HSE Chief Clinical Officer, explained.
2: If you are urgently sick, don't delay seeking treatment. It's important to understand that there is acute, urgent emergency care available, but people may face and may experience considerable delay because the throughput of patients through our emergency departments and through our hospitals will be considerably slower because of our inability to move patients through emergency departments and from hospital home because of the absence of community services.
1: It's the first nationwide public sector strike in almost 20 years, and unions say it will be repeated next week if the government doesn't put the issue of pay first. Last night, the Minister for Public Expenditure, Jack Chambers, said pay could be a starting point in the negotiations, but SIPTU says it's too late to avert today's action. This morning, Higher Education Minister James Lawless said the government is ready to talk about pay, but a deal cannot be done when one side is outside the room.
3: So surely the first thing you do in a negotiation is you go in, you say, what have you got for me? What can you do? Can you do a bit better? You drive a hard bargain. If it's acceptable, you put it to your members for a ballot. If it's not, maybe then you consider strike action. We're kind of doing it in reverse. We're putting the cart before the horse. We're having the strike before the talks. We don't even have an offer yet. The government is in good faith, but $1.2 billion out there on the table.
1: Two children remain in a critical condition in hospital this morning following an arson attack at their Waterford home, which claimed the lives of their parents and their two brothers yesterday. Last night, Gardaí carried out searches in connection with the investigation into the multiple murders of Kim and Philip English and their two sons, 12-year-old Callum and 9-year-old Jaden. Detectives believe the attack is linked to organised crime and drugs-related intimidation. Our crime correspondent Paul Reynolds has the latest on the Garda investigation.
4: Investigating Gardaí, backed up by armed officers, carried out raids on the homes of at least two significant criminal figures in Waterford City. The two men are connected to the drugs business and are suspected of being heavily involved in drugs-related and drug debt intimidation. Gardaí say they've gathered evidence as part of the investigation and have spoken to a number of suspects, but so far, no arrests have been made.
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I miss you. 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
1: Tens of thousands of hospital appointments have been cancelled, a million children are out of school, and virtually all other public services are severely disrupted this morning as 300,000 workers take to the picket line. The strike over pay will also impact the private sector, as many parents and guardians are taking the day off to mind their children as schools are closed. Pickets are also being placed on colleges and universities. Driving tests are cancelled, libraries and public parks are closed, and street cleaning will be limited. However, emergency services will operate, as Dr. Colm Henry, HSE Chief Clinical Officer, explained.
2: If you are urgently sick, don't delay seeking treatment. It's important to understand that there is acute, urgent emergency care available, but people may experience considerable delay because the throughput of patients through our emergency departments and through our hospitals will be considerably slower because of our inability to move patients through emergency departments and from hospital home because of the absence of community services.
1: It's the first nationwide public sector strike in almost 20 years, and unions say it will be repeated next week if the government doesn't put the issue of pay first. Last night, the Minister for Public Expenditure, Jack Chambers, said pay could be a starting point in the negotiations, but SIPTU says it's too late to avert today's action. This morning, Higher Education Minister James Lawless said the government is ready to talk about pay, but a deal cannot be done when one side is outside the room.
3: So surely the first thing you do in a negotiation is you go in, you say, what have you got for me? What can you do? Can you do a bit better? You drive a hard bargain. If it's acceptable, you put it to your members for a ballot. If it's not, maybe then you consider strike action. We're kind of doing it in reverse. We're putting the cart before the horse. We're having the strike before the talks. We don't even have an offer yet. The government is in good faith, but $1.2 billion out there on the table.
1: Two children remain in a critical condition in hospital this morning following an arson attack at their Waterford home, which claimed the lives of their parents and their two brothers yesterday. Last night, Gardaí carried out searches in connection with the investigation into the multiple murders of Kim and Philip English and their two sons, 12-year-old Callum and 9-year-old Jaden. Detectives believe the attack is linked to organised crime and drugs-related intimidation. Our crime correspondent Paul Reynolds has the latest on the Garda investigation.
4: Investigating Gardaí, backed up by armed officers, carried out raids on the homes of at least two significant criminal figures in Waterford City. The two men are connected to the drugs business and are suspected of being heavily involved in drugs-related and drug debt intimidation. Gardaí say they've gathered evidence as part of the investigation.
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6: Today in Castlebar, it's 13 degrees with overcast clouds. Humidity sits around 79% and winds are near 22 kilometers per hour, so it's feeling fairly mild overall. Tomorrow, Castlebar looks moderate rain with a high near 15 and a low around 9. Winds average near 15 kilometers per hour. That's your weather from MPB.
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1: Tens of thousands of hospital appointments have been cancelled, a million children are out of school, and virtually all other public services are severely disrupted this morning as 300,000 workers take to the picket line. The strike over pay will also impact the private sector as many parents and guardians are taking the day off to mind their children as schools are closed. Pickets are also being placed on colleges and universities. Driving tests are cancelled, libraries and public parks are closed, and street cleaning will be limited. However, emergency services will operate, as Dr. Colm Henry, HSE Chief Clinical Officer, explains.
2: If you are urgently sick, don't delay seeking treatment. It's important to understand that there is acute, urgent emergency care available, but people may face and may experience considerable delay because the throughput of patients through our emergency departments and through our hospitals will be considerably slower because of our inability to move patients through emergency departments and from hospital home because of the absence of community services.
1: It's the first nationwide public sector strike in almost 20 years, and unions say it will be repeated next week if the government doesn't put the issue of pay first. Last night, the Minister for Public Expenditure, Jack Chambers, said pay could be a starting point in the negotiations, but SIPTU says it's too late to avert today's action. This morning, Higher Education Minister James Lawless said the government is ready to talk about pay, but a deal cannot be done when one side is outside the room.
3: So surely the first thing you do in a negotiation is you go in, you say, what have you got for me? What can you do? Can you do a bit better? You drive a hard bargain. If it's acceptable, you put it to your members for a ballot. If it's not, maybe then you consider strike action. We're kind of doing it in reverse. We're putting the cart before the horse. We're having the strike before the talks. We don't even have an offer yet. The government is in good faith, but 1.2 billion out there on the table.
1: Two children remain in a critical condition in hospital this morning following an arson attack at their Waterford home, which claimed the lives of their parents and their two brothers yesterday. Last night, Gardaí carried out searches in connection with the investigation into the multiple murders of Kim and Philip English and their two sons, 12-year-old Callum and 9-year-old Jaden. Detectives believe the attack is linked to organised crime and drugs-related intimidation. Our crime correspondent Paul Reynolds has the latest on the Garda investigation.
4: Investigating Gardaí, backed up by armed officers, carried out raids on the homes of at least two significant criminal figures in Waterford City. The two men are connected to the drugs business and are suspected of being heavily involved in drugs-related and drug debt intimidation. Gardaí say they've gathered evidence as part of the investigation and have spoken to a number of suspects, but so far, no arrests have been made.
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5: 6 foot 2, eyes blue, I'm into it. 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
1: Tens of thousands of hospital appointments have been cancelled, a million children are out of school, and virtually all other public services are severely disrupted this morning as 300,000 workers take to the picket line. The strike over pay will also impact the private sector as many parents and guardians are taking the day off to mind their children as schools are closed. Pickets are also being placed on colleges and universities. Driving tests are cancelled, libraries and public parks are closed, and street cleaning will be limited. However, emergency services will operate, as Dr. Colm Henry, HSE Chief Clinical Officer, explains.
2: If you are urgently sick, don't delay seeking treatment. It's important to understand that there is acute, urgent emergency care available, but people may face and may experience considerable delay because the throughput of patients through our emergency departments and through our hospitals will be considerably slower because of our inability to move patients through emergency departments and from hospital home because of the absence of community services.
1: It's the first nationwide public sector strike in almost 20 years, and unions say it will be repeated next week if the government doesn't put the issue of pay first. Last night, the Minister for Public Expenditure, Jack Chambers, said pay could be a starting point in the negotiations, but SIPTU says it's too late to avert today's action. This morning, Higher Education Minister James Lawless said the government is ready to talk about pay, but a deal cannot be done when one side is outside the room.
3: So surely the first thing you do in a negotiation is you go in, you say, what have you got for me? What can you do? Can you do a bit better? You drive a hard bargain. If it's acceptable, you put it to your members for a ballot. If it's not, maybe then you consider strike action. We're kind of doing it in reverse. We're putting the cart before the horse. We're having the strike before the talks. We don't even have an offer yet. The government is in good faith, but $1.2 billion out there on the table.
1: Two children remain in a critical condition in hospital this morning following an arson attack at their Waterford home, which claimed the lives of their parents and their two brothers yesterday. Last night, Gardaí carried out searches in connection with the investigation into the multiple murders of Kim and Philip English and their two sons, 12-year-old Callum and 9-year-old Jaden. Detectives believe the attack is linked to organised crime and drugs-related intimidation. Our crime correspondent Paul Reynolds has the latest on the Garda investigation.
4: Investigating Gardaí, backed up by armed officers, carried out raids on the homes of at least two significant criminal figures in Waterford City. The two men are connected to the drugs business and are suspected of being heavily involved in drugs-related and drug debt intimidation. Gardaí say they've gathered evidence as part of the investigation and have spoken to a number of suspects, but so far, no arrests have been made.
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5: Today in Castlebar, it's 13 degrees with overcast clouds. Humidity sits around 79% and winds are near 22 kilometers per hour, so it's feeling fairly mild overall. Tomorrow, Castlebar looks moderate rain with a high near 15 and a low around 9. Winds average near 15 kilometers per hour. That's your weather from MPB.
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1: Tens of thousands of hospital appointments have been cancelled, a million children are out of school, and virtually all other public services are severely disrupted this morning as 300,000 workers take to the picket line. The strike over pay will also impact the private sector as many parents and guardians are taking the day off to mind their children as schools are closed. Pickets are also being placed on colleges and universities. Driving tests are cancelled, libraries and public parks are closed, and street cleaning will be limited. However, emergency services will operate, as Dr. Colm Henry, HSE Chief Clinical Officer, explained.
2: If you are urgently sick, don't delay seeking treatment. It's important to understand that there is acute, urgent emergency care available, but people may face and may experience considerable delay because the throughput of patients through our emergency departments and through our hospitals will be considerably slower because of our inability to move patients through emergency departments and from hospital home because of the absence of community services.
1: It's the first nationwide public sector strike in almost 20 years, and unions say it will be repeated next week if the government doesn't put the issue of pay first. Last night, the Minister for Public Expenditure, Jack Chambers, said pay could be a starting point in the negotiations, but SIPTU says it's too late to avert today's action. This morning, Higher Education Minister James Lawless said the government is ready to talk about pay, but a deal cannot be done when one side is outside the room.
3: So surely the first thing you do in a negotiation is you go in, you say, what have you got for me? What can you do? Can you do a bit better? You drive a hard bargain. If it's acceptable, you put it to your members for a ballot. If it's not, maybe then you consider strike action. We're kind of doing it in reverse. We're putting the cart before the horse. We're having the strike before the talks. We don't even have an offer yet. The government is in good faith, but $1.2 billion out there on the table.
1: Two children remain in a critical condition in hospital this morning following an arson attack at their Waterford home, which claimed the lives of their parents and their two brothers yesterday. Last night, Gardaí carried out searches in connection with the investigation into the multiple murders of Kim and Philip English and their two sons, 12-year-old Callum and 9-year-old Jaden. Detectives believe the attack is linked to organised crime and drugs-related intimidation. Our crime correspondent Paul Reynolds has the latest on the Garda investigation.
4: Investigating Gardaí, backed up by armed officers, carried out raids on the homes of at least two significant criminal figures in Waterford City. The two men are connected to the drugs business and are suspected of being heavily involved in drugs-related and drug debt intimidation. Gardaí say they've gathered evidence as part of the investigation and have spoken to a number of suspects, but so far, no arrests have been made.
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I miss you. 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
1: Tens of thousands of hospital appointments have been cancelled, a million children are out of school, and virtually all other public services are severely disrupted this morning as 300,000 workers take to the picket line. The strike over pay will also impact the private sector as many parents and guardians are taking the day off to mind their children as schools are closed. Pickets are also being placed on colleges and universities. Driving tests are cancelled, libraries and public parks are closed, and street cleaning will be limited. However, emergency services will operate, as Dr. Colm Henry, HSE Chief Clinical Officer, explains.
2: If you are urgently sick, don't delay seeking treatment. It's important to understand that there is acute, urgent emergency care available, but people may face and may experience considerable delay because the throughput of patients through our emergency departments and through our hospitals will be considerably slower because of our inability to move patients through emergency departments and from hospital home because of the absence of community services.
1: It's the first nationwide public sector strike in almost 20 years, and unions say it will be repeated next week if the government doesn't put the issue of pay first. Last night, the Minister for Public Expenditure, Jack Chambers, said pay could be a starting point in the negotiations, but SIPTU says it's too late to avert today's action. This morning, Higher Education Minister James Lawless said the government is ready to talk about pay, but a deal cannot be done when one side is outside the room.
3: So surely the first thing you do in a negotiation is you go in, you say, what have you got for me? What can you do? Can you do a bit better? You drive a hard bargain. If it's acceptable, you put it to your members for a ballot. If it's not, maybe then you consider strike action. We're kind of doing it in reverse. We're putting the cart before the horse. We're having the strike before the talks. We don't even have an offer yet. The government is in good faith, but $1.2 billion out there on the table.
1: Two children remain in a critical condition in hospital this morning following an arson attack at their Waterford home, which claimed the lives of their parents and their two brothers yesterday. Last night, Gardaí carried out searches in connection with the investigation into the multiple murders of Kim and Philip English and their two sons, 12-year-old Callum and 9-year-old Jaden. Detectives believe the attack is linked to organised crime and drugs-related intimidation. Our crime correspondent Paul Reynolds has the latest on the Garda investigation.
4: Investigating Gardaí, backed up by armed officers, carried out raids on the homes of at least two significant criminal figures in Waterford City. The two men are connected to the drugs business and are suspected of being heavily involved in drugs-related and drug debt intimidation. Gardaí say they've gathered evidence as part of the investigation and have spoken to a number of suspects, but so far, no arrests have been made.
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5: Today in Castlebar, it's 13 degrees with overcast clouds. Humidity sits around 79% and winds are near 22 kilometres per hour, so it's feeling fairly mild overall. Tomorrow, Castlebar looks moderate rain with a high near 15 and a low around 9. Winds average near 15 kilometres per hour. That's your weather from MPB.
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2: Six for two, eyes blue, I'm into it. Walking strong, crypt game, always a gist. When you're home, you're in love.

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1: Tens of thousands of hospital appointments have been cancelled, a million children are out of school, and virtually all other public services are severely disrupted this morning as 300,000 workers take to the picket line. The strike over pay will also impact the private sector as many parents and guardians are taking the day off to mind their children as schools are closed. Pickets are also being placed on colleges and universities. Driving tests are cancelled, libraries and public parks are closed, and street cleaning will be limited. However, emergency services will operate, as Dr. Colm Henry, HSE Chief Clinical Officer, explains.
2: If you are urgently sick, don't delay seeking treatment. It's important to understand that there is acute, urgent emergency care available, but people may face and may experience considerable delay because the throughput of patients through our emergency departments and through our hospitals will be considerably slower because of our inability to move patients through emergency departments and from hospital home because of the absence of community services.
1: It's the first nationwide public sector strike in almost 20 years, and unions say it will be repeated next week if the government doesn't put the issue of pay first. Last night, the Minister for Public Expenditure, Jack Chambers, said pay could be a starting point in the negotiations, but SIPTU says it's too late to avert today's action. This morning, Higher Education Minister James Lawless said the government is ready to talk about pay, but a deal cannot be done when one side is outside the room.
3: So surely the first thing you do in a negotiation is you go in, you say, what have you got for me? What can you do? Can you do a bit better? You drive a hard bargain. If it's acceptable, you put it to your members for a ballot. If it's not, maybe then you consider strike action. We're kind of doing it in reverse. We're putting the cart before the horse. We're having the strike before the talks. We don't even have an offer yet. The government is in good faith, but 1.2 billion out there on the table.
1: Two children remain in a critical condition in hospital this morning following an arson attack at their Waterford home, which claimed the lives of their parents and their two brothers yesterday. Last night, Gardaí carried out searches in connection with the investigation into the multiple murders of Kim and Philip English and their two sons, 12-year-old Callum and 9-year-old Jaden. Detectives believe the attack is linked to organised crime and drugs-related intimidation. Our crime correspondent Paul Reynolds has the latest on the Garda investigation.
4: Investigating Gardaí, backed up by armed officers, carried out raids on the homes of at least two significant criminal figures in Waterford City. The two men are connected to the drugs business and are suspected of being heavily involved in drugs-related and drug debt intimidation. Gardaí say they've gathered evidence as part of the investigation and have spoken to a number of suspects, but so far, no arrests have been made.
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5: Today in Castlebar, it's 13 degrees with overcast clouds. Humidity sits around 79% and winds are near 22 kilometers per hour, so it's feeling fairly mild overall. Tomorrow, Castlebar looks moderate rain with a high near 15 and a low around 9. Winds average near 15 kilometers per hour. That's your weather from MPB.
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1: Tens of thousands of hospital appointments have been cancelled, a million children are out of school, and virtually all other public services are severely disrupted this morning as 300,000 workers take to the picket line. The strike over pay will also impact the private sector, as many parents and guardians are taking the day off to mind their children as schools are closed. Pickets are also being placed on colleges and universities. Driving tests are cancelled, libraries and public parks are closed, and street cleaning will be limited. However, emergency services will operate, as Dr. Colm Henry, HSE Chief Clinical Officer, explained.
2: If you are urgently sick, don't delay seeking treatment. It's important to understand that there is acute, urgent emergency care available, but people may face and may experience considerable delay because the throughput of patients through our emergency departments and through our hospitals will be considerably slower because of our inability to move patients through emergency departments and from hospital home because of the absence of community services.
1: It's the first nationwide public sector strike in almost 20 years, and unions say it will be repeated next week if the government doesn't put the issue of pay first. Last night, the Minister for Public Expenditure, Jack Chambers, said pay could be a starting point in the negotiations, but SIPTU says it's too late to avert today's action. This morning, Higher Education Minister James Lawless said the government is ready to talk about pay, but a deal cannot be done when one side is outside the room.
3: So surely the first thing you do in a negotiation is you go in, you say, what have you got for me? What can you do? Can you do a bit better? You drive a hard bargain. If it's acceptable, you put it to your members for a ballot. If it's not, maybe then you consider strike action. We're kind of doing it in reverse. We're putting the cart before the horse. We're having the strike before the talks. We don't even have an offer yet. The government is in good faith, but 1.2 billion out there on the table.
1: Two children remain in a critical condition in hospital this morning following an arson attack at their Waterford home, which claimed the lives of their parents and their two brothers yesterday. Last night, Gardaí carried out searches in connection with the investigation into the multiple murders of Kim and Philip English and their two sons, 12-year-old Callum and 9-year-old Jaden. Detectives believe the attack is linked to organised crime and drugs-related intimidation. Our crime correspondent Paul Reynolds has the latest on the Garda investigation.
4: Investigating Gardaí, backed up by armed officers, carried out raids on the homes of at least two significant criminal figures in Waterford City. The two men are connected to the drugs business and are suspected of being heavily involved in drugs-related and drug debt intimidation. Gardaí say they've gathered evidence as part of the investigation and have spoken to a number of suspects, but so far, no arrests have been made.
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5: Today in Castlebar, it's 13 degrees with overcast clouds. Humidity sits around 79% and winds are near 22 kilometres per hour, so it's feeling fairly mild overall. Tomorrow, Castlebar looks moderate rain with a high near 15 and a low around 9. Winds average near 15 kilometers per hour. That's your weather from MPB.
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3: Tens of thousands of hospital appointments have been cancelled, a million children are out of school, and virtually all other public services are severely disrupted this morning as 300,000 workers take to the picket line. The strike over pay will also impact the private sector, as many parents and guardians are taking the day off to mind their children as schools are closed. Pickets are also being placed on colleges and universities. Driving tests are cancelled, libraries and public parks are closed, and street cleaning will be limited. However, emergency services will operate, as Dr. Colm Henry, HSE Chief Clinical Officer, explained.
4: If you are urgently sick, don't delay seeking treatment. It's important to understand that there is acute urgent emergency available, but people may face or may experience considerable delay because the throughput of patients through our emergency departments and through our hospitals will be considerably slower because of our inability to move patients through emergency departments and from hospital home because of the absence of community services.
3: It's the first nationwide public sector strike in almost 20 years, and unions say it will be repeated next week if the government doesn't put the issue of pay first. Last night, the Minister for Public Expenditure, Jack Chambers, said pay could be a starting point in the negotiations, but SIPTU says it's too late to avert today's action. This morning, Higher Education Minister James Lawless said the government is ready to talk about pay, but a deal cannot be done when one side is outside the room.
5: So surely the first thing you do in a negotiation is you go in, you say, what have you got for me? What can you do? Can you do a bit better? You drive a hard bargain. If it's acceptable, you put it to your members for a ballot. If it's not, maybe then you consider striking. We're having the strike before the talks. We don't even have an offer yet. The government is in good faith, but 1.2 billion out there on the table.
3: Two children remain in a critical condition in hospital this morning following an arson attack at their Waterford home, which claimed the lives of their parents and their two brothers yesterday. Last night, Gardaí carried out searches in connection with the investigation into the multiple murders of Kim and Philip English and their two sons, 12-year-old Callum and 9-year-old Jaden. Detectives believe the attack is linked to organised crime and drugs-related intimidation. Our crime correspondent, Paul Reynolds, has the latest on the Garda investigation to organise crime and drugs-related intimidation. Our crime correspondent Paul Reynolds has the latest on the Garda investigation.
6: Investigating Gardaí, backed up by armed officers, carried out raids on the homes of at least two significant criminal figures in Waterford City. The two men are connected to the drugs business and are suspected of being heavily involved in drugs-related and drug debt intimidation. Gardaí say they've gathered evidence as part of the investigation and have spoken to a number of suspects, but so far, no arrests have been made.
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7: Today in Castlebar, it's 13 degrees with overcast clouds. Humidity sits around 79% and winds are near 22 kilometers per hour, so it's feeling fairly mild overall. Tomorrow, Castlebar looks moderate rain with a high near 15 and a low around 9. Winds average near 15 kilometers per hour. That's your weather from MPB.
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1: Tens of thousands of hospital appointments have been cancelled, a million children are out of school, and virtually all other public services are severely disrupted this morning as 300,000 workers take to the picket line. The strike over pay will also impact the private sector, as many parents and guardians are taking the day off to mind their children as schools are closed. Pickets are also being placed on colleges and universities. Driving tests are cancelled, libraries and public parks are closed, and street cleaning will be limited. However, emergency services will operate, as Dr. Colm Henry, HSE Chief Clinical Officer, explained.
2: If you are urgently sick, don't delay seeking treatment. It's important to understand that there is acute, urgent emergency care available, but people may experience considerable delay because the throughput of patients through our emergency departments and through our hospitals will be considerably slower because of our inability to move patients through emergency departments and from hospital home because of the absence of community services.
1: It's the first nationwide public sector strike in almost 20 years, and unions say it will be repeated next week if the government doesn't put the issue of pay first. Last night, the Minister for Public Expenditure, Jack Chambers, said pay could be a starting point in the negotiations, but SIPTU says it's too late to avert today's action. This morning, Higher Education Minister James Lawless said the government is ready to talk about pay, but a deal cannot be done when one side is outside the room.
3: So surely the first thing you do in a negotiation is you go in, you say, what have you got for me? What can you do? Can you do a bit better? You drive a hard bargain. If it's acceptable, you put it to your members for a ballot. If it's not, maybe then you consider strike action. We're kind of doing it in reverse. We're putting the cart before the horse. We're having the strike before the talks. We don't even have an offer yet. The government is in good faith, but 1.2 billion out there on the table.
1: Two children remain in a critical condition in hospital this morning following an arson attack at their Waterford home, which claimed the lives of their parents and their two brothers yesterday. Last night, Gardaí carried out searches in connection with the investigation into the multiple murders of Kim and Philip English and their two sons, 12-year-old Callum and 9-year-old Jaden. Detectives believe the attack is linked to organised crime and drugs-related intimidation. Our crime correspondent Paul Reynolds has the latest on the Garda investigation.
4: Investigating Gardaí, backed up by armed officers, carried out raids on the homes of at least two significant criminal figures in Waterford City. The two men are connected to the drugs business and are suspected of being heavily involved in drugs-related and drug debt intimidation. Gardaí say they've gathered evidence as part of the investigation and have spoken to a number of suspects, but so far, no arrests have been made.
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5: Today in Castlebar, it's 13 degrees with overcast clouds. Humidity sits around 79% and winds are near 22 kilometers per hour, so it's feeling fairly mild overall. Tomorrow, Castlebar looks moderate rain with a high near 15 and a low around 9. Winds average near 15 kilometers per hour. That's your weather from MPB.
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1: Tens of thousands of hospital appointments have been cancelled, a million children are out of school, and virtually all other public services are severely disrupted this morning as 300,000 workers take to the picket line. The strike over pay will also impact the private sector as many parents and guardians are taking the day off to mind their children as schools are closed. Pickets are also being placed on colleges and universities. Driving tests are cancelled, libraries and public parks are closed, and street cleaning will be limited. However, emergency services will operate, as Dr. Colm Henry, HSE Chief Clinical Officer, explained.
2: If you are urgently sick, don't delay seeking treatment. It's important to understand that there is acute, urgent emergency care available, but people may face and may experience considerable delay because the throughput of patients through our emergency departments and through our hospitals will be considerably slower because of our inability to move patients through emergency departments and from hospital home because of the absence of community services.
1: It's the first nationwide public sector strike in almost 20 years, and unions say it will be repeated next week if the government doesn't put the issue of pay first. Last night, the Minister for Public Expenditure, Jack Chambers, said pay could be a starting point in the negotiations, but SIPTU says it's too late to avert today's action. This morning, Higher Education Minister James Lawless said the government is ready to talk about pay, but a deal cannot be done when one side is outside the room.
3: So surely the first thing you do in a negotiation is you go in, you say, what have you got for me? What can you do? Can you do a bit better? You drive a hard bargain. If it's acceptable, you put it to your members for a ballot. If it's not, maybe then you consider strike action. We're kind of doing it in reverse. We're putting the cart before the horse. We're having the strike before the talks. We don't even have an offer yet. The government is in good faith, but 1.2 billion out there on the table.
1: Two children remain in a critical condition in hospital this morning following an arson attack at their Waterford home, which claimed the lives of their parents and their two brothers yesterday. Last night, Gardaí carried out searches in connection with the investigation into the multiple murders of Kim and Philip English and their two sons, 12-year-old Callum and 9-year-old Jaden. Detectives believe the attack is linked to organised crime and drugs-related intimidation. Our crime correspondent Paul Reynolds has the latest on the Garda investigation.
4: Investigating Gardaí, backed up by armed officers, carried out raids on the homes of at least two significant criminal figures in Waterford City. The two men are connected to the drugs business and are suspected of being heavily involved in drugs-related and drug debt intimidation. Gardaí say they've gathered evidence as part of the investigation and have spoken to a number of suspects, but so far, no arrests have been made.
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5: Today in Castlebar, it's 13 degrees with overcast clouds. Humidity sits around 79% and winds are near 22 kilometers per hour, so it's feeling fairly mild overall. Tomorrow, Castlebar looks moderate rain with a high near 15 and a low around 9. Winds average near 15 kilometers per hour. That's your weather from MPB.
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0: school and virtually all other public services are severely disrupted this morning as 300,000 workers take to the picket line. The strike over pay will also impact the private sector as many parents and guardians are taking the day off to mind their children as schools are closed. Pickets are also being placed on colleges and universities. Driving tests are cancelled, libraries and public parks are closed and street cleaning will be limited. However, emergency services will operate as Dr. Colm Henry, HSE Chief Clinical Officer, explained.
1: If you are urgently sick, don't delay seeking treatment. It's important to understand that there is acute urgent emergency care available, but people may experience considerable delay because the throughput of patients through our emergency departments and through our hospitals will be considerably slower because of our inability to move patients through emergency departments and from hospital home because of the absence of community services.
0: It's the first nationwide public sector strike in almost 20 years and unions say it will be repeated next week if the government doesn't put the issue of pay first. Last night, the Minister for Public Expenditure, Jack Chambers, said pay could be a starting point in the negotiations, but SIPTU says it's too late to avert today's action. This morning, Higher Education Minister James Lawless said the government is ready to talk about pay, but a deal cannot be done when one side is outside the room.
2: So surely the first thing you do in a negotiation is you go in, you say, what have you got for me? What can you do? Can you do a bit better? You drive a hard bargain. If it's acceptable, you put it to your members for a ballot. If it's not, maybe then you consider strike action. We're kind of doing it in reverse. We're putting the cart before the horse. We're having the strike before the talks. We don't even have an offer yet. The government is in good faith, but 1.2 billion out there on the table.
0: Two children remain in a critical condition in hospital this morning following an arson attack at their Waterford home, which claimed the lives of their parents and their two brothers yesterday. Last night, Gardaí carried out searches in connection with the investigation into the multiple murders of Kim and Philip English and their two sons, 12-year-old Callum and 9-year-old Jaden. Detectives believe the attack is linked to organised crime and drugs-related intimidation. Our crime correspondent Paul Reynolds has the latest on the Garda investigation.
3: Investigating Gardaí, backed up by armed officers, carried out raids on the homes of at least two significant criminal figures in Waterford City. The two men are connected to the drugs business and are suspected of being heavily involved in drugs-related and drug debt intimidation. Gardaí say they've gathered evidence as part of the investigation and have spoken to a number of suspects, but so far, no arrests have been made.
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5: Today in Castlebar, it's 13 degrees with overcast clouds. Humidity sits around 79% and winds are near 22 kilometres per hour, so it's feeling fairly mild overall. Tomorrow, Castlebar looks moderate rain with a high near 15 and a low around 9. Winds average near 15 kilometres per hour. That's your weather from MPB.
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1: Tens of thousands of hospital appointments have been cancelled. A million children are out

I can be your angel or your devil. Come back to me. I miss you. Every bad boy needs a good girl.

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1: Tens of thousands of hospital appointments have been cancelled, a million children are out of school, and virtually all other public services are severely disrupted this morning as 300,000 workers take to the picket line. The strike over pay will also impact the private sector as many parents and guardians are taking the day off to mind their children as schools are closed. Pickets are also being placed on colleges and universities. Driving tests are cancelled, libraries and public parks are closed, and street cleaning will be limited. However, emergency services will operate, as Dr. Colm Henry, HSE Chief Clinical Officer, explained.
2: If you are urgently sick, don't delay seeking treatment. It's important to understand that there is acute, urgent emergency care available, but people may face and may experience considerable delay because the throughput of patients through our emergency departments and through our hospitals will be considerably slower because of our inability to move patients through emergency departments and from hospital home because of the absence of community services.
1: It's the first nationwide public sector strike in almost 20 years, and unions say it will be repeated next week if the government doesn't put the issue of pay first. Last night, the Minister for Public Expenditure, Jack Chambers, said pay could be a starting point in the negotiations, but SIPTU says it's too late to avert today's action. This morning, Higher Education Minister James Lawless said the government is ready to talk about pay, but a deal cannot be done when one side is outside the room.
3: So surely the first thing you do in a negotiation is you go in, you say, what have you got for me? What can you do? Can you do a bit better? You drive a hard bargain. If it's acceptable, you put it to your members for a ballot. If it's not, maybe then you consider strike action. We're kind of doing it in reverse. We're putting the cart before the horse. We're having the strike before the talks. We don't even have an offer yet. The government is in good faith, but 1.2 billion out there on the table.
1: Two children remain in a critical condition in hospital this morning following an arson attack at their Waterford home, which claimed the lives of their parents and their two brothers yesterday. Last night, Gardaí carried out searches in connection with the investigation into the multiple murders of Kim and Philip English and their two sons, 12-year-old Callum and 9-year-old Jaden. Detectives believe the attack is linked to organised crime and drugs-related intimidation. Our crime correspondent Paul Reynolds has the latest on the Garda investigation.
4: Investigating Gardaí, backed up by armed officers, carried out rings business and are suspected of being heavily involved in drugs-related and drug debt intimidation. Gardaí say they've gathered evidence as part of the investigation and have spoken to a number of suspects, but so far, no arrests have been made.
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5: Today in Castlebar, it's 13 degrees with overcast clouds. Humidity sits around 79% and winds are near 22 kilometers per hour, so it's feeling fairly mild overall. Tomorrow, Castlebar looks moderate rain with a high near 15 and a low around 9. Winds average near 15 kilometers per hour. That's your weather from MPB.
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